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AOML, fever 101, off balance, underlay ambulate, 2004.

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0: Mm-hmm.
1: 10-4, we copy. Thank you. It's 2013.
2: Overnight injury, one's on scene.
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Met 25, 1467 West Main Street, Plymouth Township. 370s. 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Talking to people who are not there. 27.

0: 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Last unit on fire, County.
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Medic 11, 431 Kiefer Avenue, Hazleton City, 55-year-old female. Allergic reaction, difficulty in breathing, 21-0.

0: for dual firearm, the investigation. The area of 41 East Grove Street. Or a smell of something burning in the area at 20 Lawson.
1: Okay, County 11 Kilo.
2: 11 Kilo.
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0: 26, 68 Sugarloaf Ave, Cunningham Borough. 25-year-old male with ankle pain. I'm on 2108.
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1: 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She's on the phone with her agent currently to try to get the maintenance done to the system.
0: Okay, 2113.

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Edwardsville Fire, Kingston for an engine, Marksville for an engine, Hanover for the Red Medic 10, 279 on the move up to 127. Respond 191 East Grove Street in Edwardsville for a commercial structure fire on 2134.

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0: 10-4. It's in the ops one for operations. The microwave was on fire. It's possibly out at this time.
2: Luzerne County, proceed.
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522 ILS 207, Cook's Trailer Park in Monroe Township, 45-year-old female, chest pain, vomiting, altered, 2142.

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0: Valley Regional Fire, Medic 26. Southbound I-81, mile marker 149 for a oil spill in the roadway, 2144.
1: Got it.
2: Clear the hospital, Bevel.
1: I'm sorry, repeat for me.
2: Clear the hospital, Bevel.
1: 10-4.

10-549 squad, 615 Wyoming Ave, borough of Maple Ridge, room 410, 59-year-old female, rapid heart rate. I'm out 2140.

0: Rally Regional Fire, second request, southbound I-81 at 149 for the oil spill on the roadway, 2148.
1: County Line 13 Alpha.
2: 13.
1: We handle 615 Wiley Avenue en route.
2: Okay, 2148.

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2: County engine 279.
0: 279.
2: County, I'm going to put a poll number in the comments on the CAD, but if you just want to make a phone call to UGI, it's not a, it's an old cable wire. Spoke with a few neighbors who said it was like this for a while. It's been terminated.

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1: Okay, 279 checked it. 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
0: Okay, we'll clear out.
1: 279 East Passengers, 2201.
0: I'm 16, rescue to county.
1: Rescue.
0: You can show us arriving.
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1: 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County, you can show 116 car on scene.
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0: 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Chosen route.
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26159 South Old Turnpike Road, the Oak Section, room 263. 97-year-old male, alternate combative, fall victim, 2219.

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1: The alarm company called back. They could leave a voicemail if they were able to do.
0: Okay, Tony. We can see the alarm panels through the door. There's nothing noted. It's showing normal. You can clear it out.
1: Okay, 2275.
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1: Received the fuel alarm again for 8 Benedict Street. Just wanted to see your wishes on it, if you wanted to respond.
2: Ambulance 554, second request to respond to the Curry Donuts in Marksville, 580 East Main Street, at the request of police for 201 transport, 0058.
1: Voicemail.
0: 10-4, just attach engine 3 on the call. We'll respond. No need for tones. We'll just go check it out.
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2: County from City Engine 3.
0: Got it.
2: County, we were able to make entry into the building with the assistance of a resident this time. We were able to reset the alarm. The alarm was going off when we arrived on scene. We were able to get it reset. No emergency here.

0: Engine 3.
1: Into the address from that previous call, 8 Benedict Street. 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We were able to get it from the resident.
0: How far out is it?
1: The alarm code was 8452.
0: It'll be in that previous call from now, tonight.

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female, 73. She said abnormal blood pressure and tachycardia.

0: what's the numerics again?
1: 136.
0: Okay, Kenny, well, we're seeing 132. 36. Is this confirmed West Hazleton and not Hazleton?
1: Stand by while I harass my call taker.
0: Thank you.

0: David, I'm pretty sure 136 is that house that's sitting sideways between the white one and the one on the corner.
1: I believe we found it. I'll let you know. We'll be on scene now.
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Got a 10-549 squad, 5 Oak Street, 44, at the request of PD for a patient with altered mental status. I'm on 233.

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1: 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Also, 136 East Green in the borough. Just to the rear 130.
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Number 2094 Glendale Road, Pittston Township, for 90-year-old female in AFib, erratic heart rate 0252.

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0: We're able to get him calmed down. 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

0: 1120 Market Street in Washingtonville, looking for a male, 30s, threatening signal 9 via overdose. We don't have an apartment number. Stay please.
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0: 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We are away.
1: Five Oak Street, 44, Crisis Transport, 5 Oak.

Jenkins, engine medic 29, 101 North Main Street, Pittston City, Anther site. Two individuals stuck in an elevator on the fifth floor, 5 4

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I've been 550 Oak Ridge Road, Hazel Township at Amazon. Attack, unresponsive, 550.

0: County 11 Chase.
1: 11 Chase.
0: Myself and DOS 2 were responding to fire at the Oak Ridge.

0: Hey, you want me to take this truck right away, or?
1: Well, Coral's doing it. So, and I don't think we're going to be digging right away, Matt. So, we might as well. Maybe, get it down here. I mean, we're going to have two other trucks. So, and then we're just going to be, I don't think we're going to dig a whole bunch of shit today.
0: All right. I'll head down and wash it and stuff. I was going to ask you something. I don't know what the hell I was going to ask you, but all right. I'll go down there and start washing it and stuff. Get it ready.
1: Yeah, I'll give you a little bit, then I'll come down. I got to get some anchors there, and I don't know, maybe if Scott later on will want to come down, maybe we'll get some forms. I don't know. We'll see.
0: Yeah, it'll be a little while I get done. I know that. So, all right, whatever. I'll be down there and then washing it and stuff.
1: Yeah, that's all right. It's better to do it now, I guess, Matt. Before, you know how it is in the afternoon. It's like, shit, the hell with it, you know? So we'll get it over with here this morning. Hopefully I'll send Coral an email and maybe we'll get it back right away.
0: All right. You know, I guess I'll just wash it and stuff and take the keys into Larry then. Is that what you want me to do?
1: Yeah. And there was some email that said, don't park in the deadline. Park. If there's no room in the deadline, they said park it over by the dance hall. So I don't know what's on in there. I don't know what's going on in there. Probably no damn room.
0: All right. Yeah, I'll find a hole for it somewhere. All right.

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1: Love and Chase and Real Life 2 are on me.
0: Six are on.

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1: County.
0: Constance.
1: 622.

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1: Johnny.
0: 11 Smith on board, inbound LVH.
1: 624.

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0: Responding.
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0: McGee-120, cardiac symptoms, 269 Blue Springs Terrace, Derry Township, 0641.
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77 Medic 26 Chase, 600 Oak Ridge Road, Hazel Township at the American Eagle. 40-year-old male, abdominal pain, about 652.

tomb on fire. 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Smith Street between Ziegler and Grant and DuPont. Closed to all traffic. 6-7.

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1: Yeah, Jill will be on service, and Eleven Alpha will be in service. I'll call the supervisor if you need me to.
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Room 229, 79-year-old female, short of breath, possibly septic, 720.

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0: Sweet Valley Mass Medic 302375, Route 118 in Lake Township at that quick fill. 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

0: handle the fire alarm first, and then from there we'll go in the system. Investigating first two, and then go ahead and take the address.
1: Okay, just so you're aware, they also need fire police down at Main and West. When you guys are done, 0735.
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0: 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Once you guys are on scene, we're going to kind of investigate for a couple minutes. We just did a reset.
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0: And 4745.

one motor vehicle accident with injuries, 234 westbound, Interstate 80, Scott Township. Station. Accident with injuries, 234 westbound, Interstate 80, Scott Township, operations fire 40748.

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1: All right. You guys can go phone service. Can I send you after that accident up on the interstate?
2: Here, we're going to stop and grab the MICU. We'll be show MICU 61 responding.
1: Okay. Is there something
3: on? MICU 120 is available.
1: No, okay, MICU 120, is there 750? MICU 61, can I?
2: I can.
1: Just so I get this straight, it's just you guys responding right now, there's not... No other people, just you?
2: Yeah, we're picking up the medic, we're going to respond 61.
1: Oh, okay, 0750.

0: 20 motor vehicle accident with injury, 233 westbound Interstate 80, down Bloom, 075.
1: Now, can I get 120 responding, 075?

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1: 290.
0: On the way to Bird Street.
2: Okay, is VicU61 also responding? VicU61 responding, 0751.

0: Flint with this. We'll be back in service.
1: 10-4, just the reader available at 752.
2: Fulfilled. Are you still looking for assistance at the traffic control?
3: Yeah, they're still going to be looking for traffic control. I know they needed some down on West Street and Main. Imagine up by the fountain as well.
2: All right, so just to wrap my head around this, we have every light out from Center to Leonard Street. Is that correct?
3: Yeah, I believe so.
4: Rescue Chief, Lieutenant 23. Bloom Deputy.

0: 23, fire one.
1: Lieutenant 23, Kenny.
0: Kenny, Lieutenant 23, you can show all Bloomsburg Fire Department personnel and apparatus clear from 24 West Pine. It's going to be a faulty detector head. We had a good reset.
1: Okay. Clear 0753. Okay, also, you guys are going to go ahead and take care of the fire police stuff.
0: Formulating a plan.
1: 0753.

0: Stevens, 160 at 190, a motor vehicle accident with injury, 233 westbound Interstate 80, down a boom.
1: At 160 at 190, motor vehicle accident with injury, 233 westbound Interstate 80, town of Bloom, operations on fire 40754.

0: 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You guys go back in service. They're just going to need one MICU out there.
1: Rescue 163 responding.
0: Okay, Rescue 163 responding.
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0: Lieutenant Flight 3, copies all.
1: 075.

0: He's out of the truck again, Brian. He's over looking at your hole in the ground.
1: Are they hauling any dirt or is he sitting there doing anything? 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
0: None of us are hauling any dirt. We're sitting over here, three of us. What do you need?
2: Rescue
0: 163, take the shoulder on the medium side. Did you have my test guy want me to let you know his truck's got going for service at the end of the day?

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0: Okay. 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

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Main Market, down Bloom. Bloom Fire Department, fire police needed. Traffic control, Main Market, down Bloom, 008.

0: Medic 10, 166 Davenport Street, Plymouth Borough. 49-year-old female infection in the leg. Patients outside in a vehicle. 0 to 11.
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0: 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Has contact been made with Town Public Works?
1: Not sure.
0: All right. I'll make contact directly then. I'll work with Chief Father here.
1: Okay. 0-12.

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0: I know Chase is on here. 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

Saints will get separated at the light, so we're going to hit a median anyways, so we'll just all head out to 80, get the median, so once everybody gets out, we'll pull out and get the right lane.

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0: gas line down to the end of the straightaway. 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
0: And then Larry and DJ, you guys can go up with us past this exit sign.

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0: after the other bridge, are we just going to Buckhorn and turn around and come back?
1: Yeah, once we get done with all of our bridges going east, we're going to go all the way to Buckhorn and turn around. 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
0: Okay, just thought I'd ask. 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

0: County, Bullsburg Chief, fire 2.
1: Blue Chief, guy.
0: Two things, County. 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And also, we have the intersection at Main and Market control with stop signs.
1: Okay.

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Luzerne County, Mac 10 in Kingston, 702 3rd Avenue, in the lobby for a 53-year-old male patient with knee pain and weakness, 846.

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1: Would you kindly place me en route to assist Medic 13 on 3rd Avenue?
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61, choking victim, 20,000 building cup circle, Scott Township. 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It's a 3-year-old male. 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
4: Controller. It is out. He is breathing. They're going to be outside of the building on the bench, outside the 20,000 building on the bench.

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0: want to move up there somewhere around where Larry was on that straightaway so people can see your arrow. Larry can come around that bend and come to the end of the straightaway before the Columbia Hill Bridge and straddle all lines.
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1: Hey, so I hear differently.
2: Copy that.
1: I didn't even know, like, that guy with the new house at the end there out on 1025, if he pushed all that stuff off, if he wants more or not, or...
2: Yeah, I was wondering, the way Brian was taking it down, he wanted as much as we can give him.
1: Nine times out of ten, there was not even anybody up there, so it's hard to say.
2: All right, sounds good.

Alright, gentlemen, we're going to be on the move in one sec. We are going all the way to Buckhorn. Alright, we're moving. 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

0: Wilkes-Barre City Fire and a Public Assist, 228 Hanover Street, on a medical alarm. 89-year-old female fall victim, lift assist, 910.
1: And, yeah. I think they're just mowing. 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
0: Chest pain, 9-11.

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0: Thanks, Robin.
1: We'll be en route to Kingston.
0: 9:32.
2: Rescue Chief, or excuse me, yeah, Rescue Chief from Chief Part 2.

0: from the call, because I've got multiple poles back here that have fuses dropped, and there was supposed to be a bucket truck from PPL back here, and they're nowhere to be found. I'm almost to Hoyer.
1: So originally, the bucket truck was behind exclusively you, but PD found the box, or the fuse strips, at closer toward West Street, the alley in between West and Market.
0: Yeah, copy that. So there is one here dropped behind the Moose, but then there's also another fuse dropped behind Caldwell Consistory as well.

0: Alright, guys, we're moving.
1: Alright, copy that.
0: Yeah, hold on, we're not moving yet.

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1: Medic 5, we'll be on the way.
0: 10-4-9-35.
2: Medic 5, extreme shortness of breath, having a difficult time speaking.
1: Copy. Can you send an engine over?
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1: And they left.

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1: 26 Delta.
0: The Delta's on this.
1: 10-4-9-39. Ten 4939.

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You just come through that curve a little bit, and then straddle the line. And then DJ, just be in the lane right here at this door area. And then I'm going to go behind these guys on the on-ramp. So, DJ, you can stop right where I am to push people over to the left. Yep, right in there. Eventually, I'll probably move you guys up and then put DJ here in the on-ramp. But we'll wait till we get a little bit of space there.

0: Wimmer just called me. I don't know. 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I have to call to see. He said they only wanted berm dirt and millings. You know anything about that dump site?
1: Yep, that's why I actually called Kevin to see what they wanted. I know we took shoulder cuttings up there, but I didn't know if they wanted that dirt too, so I guess they don't.
0: He told me to call them. I don't know if they, this is clean fill, this is better than the dirt, than burn dirt.
1: Yeah, I mean, it's a little on the rockier side. I guess they're the ones that owns Romeo's here in Berwick. You go up just before you get to the end of Kashinki on the left, there's a whole pile of just tractor trailers, just the trailers we dumped up in their shoulder cutting. I don't know if they'd want that stuff too or not.
0: I'll call. He gave me the number. I'll give them a call now, and I'll let you know. Yeah. And then the other way,

0: I don't know. Hey, just be aware of that road down there. I don't know. Is that the road that was closed? Isn't there a weight limit on that?
1: I don't know. You go in one way, there is, and come in the other way, there isn't. So, I don't know.
0: Well, then it's not really posted the right way. So, that means open.
1: And the only other one would be the guy up on 1025 there at the new house. I don't know if he pushed any more off or if he wants more or not.
0: So let me call that them other guys. See, I'll let you know here in a minute.
1: All right.
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0: by the Luzerne County Rail Authority or the Redevelopment Authority of Luzerne County that the gates, the railroad gates at North Main and Johnson Street are stuck in a down position, closing off the roadway.
1: 10-4.
2: Nine fifty.

0: Yeah.
1: That is a big fat yes. So you might have to, I don't know, you have to tell them guys, I don't know who else dumped there. I don't know, she dumped there before? You did, so you know where to dump.
0: Yeah, I don't know if Bill did or not when we were cutting, but yeah, I'll tell him.
1: Jake had probably dumped there too. I have an idea, but I'm not there yet, so, you know, you might have to load two trucks or whatever, or I don't know, and show somebody or show Jay too.
0: Alright.
1: Hey, Bill?
0: Yeah, go ahead.
1: Now listen, I am taking 585 trucks to Buckhorn, and I'm going to park it there probably by the wash bay with the keys above the visor. And at some point, I will let you go to go down and wash that truck and put that truck there, and you can take 585 home.
0: Got it.

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2: Not acting right, sort of talking, semi-responsive. 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
3: Thank you, 123-0956.

0: we got to go in. We're going to change out our lane closed signs. You can refill, and we'll come back out to the inside.
1: All right, then. I'll head back in.
0: Yep, right. When you get done, just head back in and refill it.
2: Station Street Advisory. West Market Street's closed from Franklin to River. Emergency vehicles can't get through.
3: Oh my God. Yeah, I've got him. Headquarters copy.

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0: County Oakland Fire Department personnel are going to be clear of this intersection here at Main and Market. We're going to let traffic laws take over.

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0: Medic 9, 49 Skirman Street, Hanover Township, 8-year-old female, fall victim out of bed, possible list assist, 1004.
1: Back the other way. Now, this actually should be real easy.
2: County Medic 3. We're going to guys in our south.
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2: Medic 5, sorry.
4: M6, you copy that?
2: All right, they're headed to south now. Thank you.
4: County Infantry, we'll be going to south too.
0: Ten zero five.

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2: Responding.
0: 310-06. The patient's gonna walk out of me.

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0: 10-09.
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1: Southern County.
0: We'll be at the intersection of 7 South, our emergency.
1: Okay, Chief. It was just an advisory. The water company's aware of it. They're working on it.
0: Affirmative. I'll be clear. Close.
1: 10-4.
2: Scott Township, a 73-year-old female. Blood pressure in the 70s. Call came from Geisinger Triage.

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2: Ten four.

0: and one or two of them up. I don't want to take too much of that turning radius out. And I'll try to angle some over away from those pallets that they can still get into the pallets, but we can still dump there, if you know what I mean.
1: All right.

0: flight 4 on the 4 repeater. PSC is lifting from the here now, so just keep an eye out. They're just about ready to leave the PR here.
1: Play copy, searching.

0: for LZ. Is there any other factors we should be aware of?
1: There is one light pole on the lot. There's a tan building to the north and mulch piles to the north, but otherwise the paved lot is open with four cones marking the LZ.
0: Copy, sir.
2: County Medic 10, 325 Beach Street in Plymouth Borough for a 1.5-year-old female patient medical 1038.

0: Miss UAD, please.
1: 10:30. Jen 4, did you read what it was?
0: Yeah, copy that. One of the neighbors called direct into the station.
1: 10:4. Were you able to see what the issue is?

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0: Medic 5.
1: I want to attach it to a phone call. 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

0: I don't know if he's coming back up through, but there's a big John Deere with a big attachment behind him. It was more than a lane wide coming down through when I went up through. I was jammed up against the bank, and he was rubbing the guide rail for us to miss each other. So just in case he's going back up through later.
1: Yeah, he went down Cemetery Road there.

responding 103 Tower View Circle. It's a 74-year-old female that had a spot on her ankle, is now bleeding. 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Hi, 1043.

0: Old Reading Road, Roaring Creek Township. 78-year-old female fall victim with a head injury, complaining of hip and head pain, negative LOC.
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2: 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Careful pulling out.

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1: 10-4, 10-53.
2: 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We're not on scene.
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1: Sam Bravo is arriving on scene.
0: 1103.
2: Defense squad.
0: 10 squad.
2: I'll clear B Street, please.
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0: Copy. The police cruiser should be here as well.
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0: 2936 Swallow Street, Pittston City. Request a police on scene for a patient laceration to the leg from a domestic. 1127.
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1: Medic 13, 562-1, we have Kingston Borough, Bombing Valley Behavioral Hospital, third floor, 45-year-old female, possible CV, 1138.

stations 150, 260, 230, BLS 800 for a structure fire, 200 Main Street, Bentonboro. Stations 150, 260, 230, BLS 800 for a structure fire, 200 Main Street, Bentonboro, operations on fire 2, 1140.

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1: Okay, Chief 150 responding. You're going to be going to 200 Main Street in Bentonboro. RP, sounded like he was a child, advised the house was smoking. I told everyone to get out of the house.
0: Copy.
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0: 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Motor vehicle accident, unknown injury, iPhone crash, 1144.
1: Main Street in Bentonboro. All units can cancel except for 150, except for an engine from 150. 1144. Tanker. 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
2: Copy.
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0: County, Station 149, 279, 187 for your RIP, Medic 10, Medic 2, 251 on the move up to Kingston, 293 Butler Street for a possible residential structure fire. Ops 1, 1154.
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1: 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You can take your time getting here if you want to go and double check here.

0: 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For the commercial fire alarm, point of activation is going to be smoke alarm in apartment 201 living room, 1155.
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0: whatever, David. 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
1: Well, there was nobody around up there, so I don't know how to get a hold of that guy to see if he even wants more at that new house.
0: Yeah, let's just keep hauling what's closer. I ain't worried about it. That's Samsel.
1: Yeah, they're both right here, so they're both, you know, 300 yards from each other.
0: Well, I'm not worried about it right now. Just get your butt down the line, Rich. You don't know what work is. Finally, you're finally on a job where we're working.
1: Oh, please.

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1: Chief, we're getting close. Just looking for orders.
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0: Now, KMQ 61 responding on a 228 Martinez Road in Fisher Creek Township. It's an 83-year-old male, possible CVA.
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0: KMQ 61, Soldier 3.
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3: I don't need a punish.
4: Okay, 1206. It was a weightlifting incident. Stated he dropped 300 pounds, struck it.
3: 10-4.

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0: 11 Chase, the ED medical command is trying to contact you. 10-4 to cease resuscitation efforts. Call down if you're able.
1: 10-4, I'll call whenever I get outside. Your reception's horrible. I heard that it was okay to cease. I just wanted to verify it.
0: 4, they copy.

0: standing by.
1: We made access to the scuttle where the air handler is. We have no evidence of anything, any smell, anything burning, anything of that nature.
0: Okay.

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2: Might be a little bit. 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
3: Yeah, it's fine. 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No rush.

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2: 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Uh-huh.

0: County 11 Chase.
1: County.
0: The Chase is back up. The ILS will be out for restock.
1: Denver.
2: County, Butler Street, Command.
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0: 1219.
1: Luzerne, 29 Charlie.
0: 29 Charlie.
1: Divine the increment.
0: 1219.
2: 29 Charlie, they're requesting into the entrance where the blue awning is, the smaller lot.
1: 29 Charlie, copy.
3: I'm sure asked me if he needs help. He said no and waved me off, but.

0: 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Okay. 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
1: Honey, too.

0: 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Arriving General.
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0: 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We'll advise if needed.
1: 10-4, Luzerne County, Medic 29 Alpha. 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

0: 41's going to be responding. You just want 2 Alpha to take this, or are they just playing chase?
1: County Medic 5, 483, 283, surveillance VDQ seizure, not active, 1245.

0: anyone's going to be responding. 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

0: County 29209 Roberts Road, Wesley Village, room 126, 76-year-old male patient, abnormal labs, 1245.
1: Sorry about that, 2 Bravo. 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
0: 10-4, 1246.
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2: 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You can put out for backup.
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0: 177, Chief.
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1: Okay.
0: 10-4, cleared out, 1252.

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City Fire, 483 North Main Street, to assist Medic Fire, priority 2 of 1255.

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1: And two.
2: We're going to wait for 2.
1: 12:57.

0: County Medic 29, Myers Manor, 209 Roberts Road, at the Village Cafe. 89-year-old female, pale and dizziness, 1258.
1: B, 217 Bodle Road, Franklin Township, at the group home. 44-year-old female patient with chest pain and vomiting, 1258.
2: 29 Alpha.
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2: Pat 12.

0: past the lake, Dave.
1: I see him coming our way. How's he waiting for you?

0: Contact from engine two.
1: Engine two.
0: In Pittston, that the rail gates are still down. I know Chief Delaney called it in before.
1: Yeah, that's affirmative. They called about it before.
0: All right, if people keep stopping and sitting there, backing traffic up.
1: 10-4.

0: Hey, Bill.
1: G.
0: Yeah, guys.
1: So I don't know where you're at, but you might as well start heading back over there to Buckhorn and get that, do what you have to do to that truck and give Larry or somebody the keys.
0: Comment.
1: I'm not being smart, Bill, but you may have to wash it. I'm not, you know, God forbid if there's an ounce of dirt on it.
2: Engine 2.
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Okay, we have a second call on this. The caller's not involved. However, the occupant of the car is holding her head. Not sure if she needs an ambulance now. You get advice when you get on the scene.

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0: 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I have a car into a rock wall. The guy's out. If you could just start state police. He's declining EMS.
1: 10-4, do you need a town?
0: Please.
1: 10-4.
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No, okay, MeekU61 responding. Going to 710 Ferris Street, Mifflin Township, post-surgical complications. She pulled something and now has some squirting blood.

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1: We are clearing from an inner facility. 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
0: Okay, Mickey 123 clear and responding. We're going to 409 Chamber Street. It's a 31-year-old female was stung by a bee. She did administer an EpiPen already.
1: Which way is your copy?
0: 1401.

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1: Ten four 1404.

Okay, Mickey 801 responding. Going to 170 South Center Street, apartment 8 in Millville. It is a 96-year-old female with confusion due to a UTI.

0: FBI, Columbia Village Apartments, 170 South Center Street, Apartment 8, Millville Borough. 23 QRS for a possible UTI, Columbia Village Apartments, 170 South Center Street, Apartment 8, Millville Borough, 1409.
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1: No, okay, Meg 95 responding. Going to 1505 Fairview Avenue in Berwick. The 5-year-old male was choking, now breathing. I just want him checked out.
0: Okay, copy that.
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Yeah, of course.

Suzerain County Medic 30, number 461 Highland Avenue in Kingston Township for a 45-year-old male with severe back pain. 1440.

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Luzerne County Medic 11, number 426 Airport Road, Hazel Township, at Community Care, EMS to the lobby, 72-year-old female, hypotension, 1443.

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1: 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You're going to Knobles. 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

0: 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Possible heat stroke. 55 wind.
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0: 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We got the call from LICO, so seeing if they have one or they want to use one of ours. 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

0: Denison Fence Repair, White Haven Rescue Medic 26, Route 437 by Gallagher Lane, motor vehicle accident with injury, 5th and 10th.
1: County Chief 260.
2: The leg was stuck underneath the dresser. The dresser wasn't on top of her. She was putting her clothes on and she slipped down. Right at this point in time, she's saying no injuries as far as we know, but we're still trying to infiltrate her and see.
3: Sounds good. We'll see you in about 2 minutes. We're about a mile up the road.
1: Thank you.

Denison Township Fire, Whitehaven and Rescue, second dispatch, route 437 by Gallagher Lane. One crime view with injury, 1513.

cart accident reported rollover, golf cart on top of the patient, 392 Black Run Road, Madison Township. Station 230-160, Rescue 163, Mickey 120, BLS 800, 230 QRS for a golf cart rollover, reported the golf cart on top of the patient, 392 Black Run Road, Madison Township, Fire 4 for operations, 1514.

0: BLS 16 Mutual BLS 90, fall victim, outside, 703 West Street, Mifflin Township. BLS 60, Mutual BLS 90, fall victim, outside, 703 West Street, Mifflin Township, 1515, 230 BNR, 1515.
1: County 230D, this was just a golf cart, correct?

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1: 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Hey. 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
2: We got one vehicle into a tree, airbag deployment. 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

0: for clear patient refusal.
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0: Medic 3.
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0: Dan, for...
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4: 4, standing by.
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0: That's correct, 26, they're on this frequency.
1: Copy that.
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0: 11 Alpha.
5: Transporting Eagle, sir.
0: 15-22.
6: 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This is...
7: Attention units, due 392 Black Run Road, Madison Township. Units responding, hold on the blacktop and slow response. Hold on the blacktop, slow response. 1522.
6: County 160, negative.
7: Okay, cancel life flight 1523.
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0: 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Apartment number 2, 50-year-old female, unresponsive, is breathing. 1524.
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1: County Medic 26, do you have any kit? Just coming out of the borough now. Time for

We are at Grassy Hollow with the RBs. Steve is going to start heading up with the UTV. I'm going to keep some of the RPs here with me. We need everybody up here.

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3: 239,
2: Mike. 239,
3: Mike, go ahead.
2: You gotta need us for anything?
3: Are you at the end of the driveway here?
1: Just 1527.

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1: That's affirmative.
2: Command 230, 239, Mike. I did not catch your transmission. What were your wishes?
1: I asked if you were at the end of the driveway there. If there's no fire police needs down there, you can go ahead and clear. Thank you.
2: Charlie.

Edwardsville Fire Medic 10. A narrow shopping center off of Northampton Street behind the Easy Clean Laundromat for a motor vehicle accident with injury, person possibly unresponsive in a brown sedan, 1529.

0: Sorry, Connor. Go in, Ralph. This is going to be behind Gateway, the forefront. Your access is off in Northampton Street. It's behind the laundromat there. That parking area behind the laundromat.
1: Okay, thank you. Go ahead, Rochelle.
0: 10-4 Northampton Street, behind the laundromat, there's a small parking area there for the vehicles at.
1: 10-4
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1: That's right.

0: vehicle in the middle of the roadway. 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
1: 10-4,
0: 1532. Yeah, please.
1: 10-4, thank you.
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1: We have to call on the line stating you want to buy the house.
0: Copy, we're having some difficulty finding that address. We're going to turn around, thank you.
1: Danfor, it's right at the split by 23rd Street there, at the Y.
0: At the split by 23rd at the light, copy.
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0: 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You guys good there?
1: 9-4.
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0: 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Just got off the phone with them. 1545.

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0: 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The caller stated that he thought someone was in his attic before he proceeded to jump down the stairs.
1: 10-4, we'll stage out.
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0: Medic 29 and a half, Pine Street, Pittston City. A 41-year-old female assault victim, seen not secure, 16 cents. Sir, and Connor.
1: Pretty clear, general, you can catch it from that assault.
0: Okay, well, I just want to secure.
1: 10-4, thank you.
0: Sergeant Connor.
2: 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You can put 565 I back up.
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0: 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Charlie 5 will be accessed through the Knox box.
1: Say that for Chief 1620. Sharon County. Okay, engine 2.

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0: 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Building maintenance is advised. They're going to check the system. It's also a system that's put on test. 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
1: All right, just tell them responding kinetic units. 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
0: 10-4, County Medic 3, do you copy?
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0: 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County, 521. Howard General.
1: 1641.
2: And just to the next three, how about bringing your litter to the bottom? We're going to be able to lock that.
1: Pin 42.

0: Medic 10, Plainfield Medical Assist, 19 Terrace Road, 60 Philadelphia, non-responsive, is breathing, 1643.
1: Gotcha. Two officers clear from the last call, we're available, we can take that call.
2: 10th, also you're responding, 1643.

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1: 139, Chief, go ahead.
0: Alarm company called back. You have a key holder responding. No vehicle description or ETA.
1: Is this for 145 West Broad County?
0: That's correct. You'll have a key holder responding.
1: Yes, I mean, he's on the list.
0: Copy.

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1: Confirming culinary incident, no active fire. We are going to ventilate.
0: Copy that. Let me know when you're ready. We can do a reset.
1: Send for, we'll let you know.

Luzerne County, Hazleton City Fire, Medic 11, respond to the intersection of West Birch Street and South Church Street, Hazleton City, for a vehicle into a pole with unknown injuries, 1646.

0: 1. Do you want Engine 4 to respond on that?
1: Yeah, affirmative, Ronnie. 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
0: 10-4. 139 Southside Station at Luzerne County Show. Engine 4 respond in Church Street and Birch.
1: Alright.
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3: Hello, and I'll listen to
4: that. 4866, proceed. Can you catch 566 to the brush fire and knock off 56681? 1648. 25.
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0: decision too.
1: All right, I'm on location. I do have a pole that tilted. 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

0: 9:29, responded to 11 Beechwood Drive, Laughlin, for a 76-year-old female, altered mental, 1650.
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2: Mr.

Luzerne County Ambulance 543, respond on 118, Leslie Lane, Hughes Town, 78-year-old female, UTI symptoms, 1652.

0: 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We arrived in general.
1: 1654.
2: Going to need traffic control here for 309 because it's going to be shut down, so they make their repairs to the low-hanging service trucks.
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0: People is out 145 Blue Squad. 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
2: I'm going to go to coffee.

County Station 149, at 13. Respond to the intersection of Warren Avenue, East Dorn Street, Kingston Borough for a two-car MBA with injuries, 1709.

0: for City Fire, response 40 East Northampton Street, the PA Cyber School on the South Washington Street side for a female on an electric scooter, unresponsive, is breathing, 1711.
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1: It was 11.
0: 17:13.
1: County of the call.

0: 134, Station 186, respond 9 Cannery Road, Foster Township, for a CO alarm. Going off the residence 1714.
1: Correct. We'll be around.
0: 10-4, County 9 Alpha, do you copy? 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

0: Scott Township. Station 180, 190, Mickey 61, motor vehicle accident, unknown injuries, 47, intersecting with Sawmill Road, Scott Township, Fire 2 operations, 1716.
1: When responding, one call from a passerby using a motor vehicle accident, unknown injuries, 487 Sawmill Road, Scott Township, PD just arrived on scene.

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3: Did you want the medic 5?
4: Medic 5.
3: Alright, pull into the neighborhood parking lot.
4: Yeah, I'll be parking lot.
3: She's responsive now. She's in much road turn. I might be able to just check.
4: Okay, we'll go there and go

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0: County, report everyone's come in. 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

0: 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We're on the same.
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And 260, CPR in progress, manpower requested a scene, 1263 Elk Grove Road, Sugarloaf Township, 1739.

0: one. This is going to be a witness arrest. The patient was in the, just got out of the hospital today. He had a apparently took up tomorrow also, and is foaming at the mouth now at this time.
1: Team 41.

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0: Ambulance 521, Medic 33, 326 Meadowcrest Drive, Kingston Township. Elderly female unresponsive, is breathing, 1745.
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4: 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MICU 801, did you copy?

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1: 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Also, we heard back from Life Flight. They have a 2 5-minute total ETA if you want them to fly. Life Flight 3 is on standby.
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1: Okay, engine 262 responding to the LZ, 1805. 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

is Orange County, 522 ILS, respond 444 Mountain View Drive, Dallas Township, for an 85-year-old female fall victim, 1806.

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Mossville Road, about a half a mile in from Route 118, for a tree and wires down in the roadway, 1813.

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1: 1815.
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2: Who is this calling you, AD?
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1: Medic 2942 North Main Street, Pittston City, Gary Center, convenient care, 60-year-old female, abdominal pain, 1819.

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2: Sergeant Connor.
1: I am clear of the incident on South Church Street. Or South Church Street, I'll be available.
2: 10-4. Engine 2, still on center.

0: 521.
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1: 1829.
2: Paramount Chief 2. I just went from 118 on Mossville down past Municipal and I haven't seen anything.
3: They said half a mile from 118.
2: Yeah, I came from 118. I'm up the Red Hill now, and I still haven't seen anything. I'm not sure if it was farther down.
3: All right. Start from Red Hill and work your way to Bethel Hill, and I'll go from Bethel Hill and meet you somewhere in between there.
2: 10-4.

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1: 10 Charlie.
2: Right, Sal.
1: 10 for.

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0: If you come off of Bethel Hill, it's probably only a half a mile, three quarters of a mile, blocking both lanes, all the wire, power wires down. Looks like everything's down. Not a very big tree.
1: All right, you want to give them a phone number and have them notify UGI?

2623 Fitch Butler Township, The Laurels, room 302, for patient weakness, 1829.

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For a yard flooding, possible water main break, 1831.

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1: Good copy. You want the lines down, or what's going on there?
0: Yeah, tree on the, looks like power lines, telephone. It has them hanging really well. Road can't get by.
1: Copy.

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Liberty QRS, tachycardia, hypertension, 58 Jackson Road, Liberty Township, page 1836.

0: 120 responding, 58 Jackson Road, Liberty Township. The 34-year-old female was just released earlier today for tachycardia, now complaining of tachycardia again and hypertension.
1: Hello? Lifeflight is in the air.
0: Okay, lifeflight in the air, 1837.

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13, respond to 1370 Wyoming Ave, 44 at the Turkey Hill, 4A. Male on the ground, altered mental, 1839.

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1: Go ahead.
0: He's inbound from the scene call. They'll be about 5 to 6 minutes ahead of you.
1: Burger, copy. Thanks.
2: Portable 6, you want to stay up there on that lower leg, that upper leg of that Booth Road. I'm going to send them up to this lower leg of Booth and up around you and come back down on the lower leg of the Booth.
3: 10-4.

0: okay?
1: Farmington, Charlie.
2: Clear 1841.
0: Awake. Not really alert. How about a problem?
3: I just heard an alpha medical up there. It's right in between Booth Road and Booth Road, so you might as well just set it right there at the end of that one, but right above there, right above Hoosock there, that road there, shoots to the right.
4: 10-4.
0: Pretty much screaming in pain when we found him.

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2: 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If you just want to stage and wait to go in for now, they're going to be on Yates.
3: We got it, we're here.
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1: 4, 2, 3, 4.
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1: 521.
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0: Yeah, remember, Andrew, did you get a hold of UGI and see what your ETA is?
1: 10-4 didn't provide an ETA.
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Lake Silkwood Fire, 2nd Dispatch, Route 29 in Plymouth Township, just below the Jackson Township line at the pump house. Open burning complaint, 19-01.

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0: Medic 29, 740 Main Street, the Avoca Fire Station, fell walking, a 10-year-old female, the foot injury, evaluation 1905.
1: If they come down through from Hill, don't come right into us. Not, and if they're coming off Hospital Road, they'll run into me.
2: Yeah, 11 Hotel.
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0: 26 Alpha is arriving Eagleton.
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0: Hoost Road. 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And if they're coming off Basil Hill, they come straight. They run into both of us. One way or the other.
1: Okay, we gave UGI some directions. They should find her.
0: All right, affirmative. It's just a tree on the wire right now. I didn't take the wire down yet, but if they get here quick enough, they can get the tree off the wire real quick.
1: Confirm.

0: do have a little fire there, probably about an 8-inch little log that they were cooking food on. Again, if you just want to buy Jackson Township, or if they want to handle that.
1: But 10-4.
0: It's going to be available.
1: 10-4.

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0: Okay, 19, Sergeant.
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1: Yeah, they're on their way. They should be here not too many, too long. They were notified and they were on their way. They were looking for us. As long as they can see you on that knuckle, you should be alright.
0: 10-4.

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100 East End Center at Gates, Wilkes-Barre Township. For a female in her 20s or 30s, unresponsive, is breathing. 1934.

0: Just a road advisory. Price Street between Schuyler and Chestnut's going to be reopened all of this time.
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0: 10-4, we're all good.
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Medic 13, to the Kingston Rec Center, 655 3rd Ave, near the front entrance for an 80-year-old male, weak and dizzy, 1942.

12130 Jason Drive, Plains Township. 52-year-old male, weakness, vomiting, fall victim, 1947.

0: County, 10 Charlie.
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0: 10 Charlie is going to be back. That's not a patient sign off.
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1: Negative, I do not at this time.
0: All right, County. I'm going to be here for a while until UGI gets here. We got one, the road blocked off with cones up my upper leg, and I'm going to sit down on the lower leg on the main drag here until UGI gets here.
1: Then for
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0: 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We're on board transporting Hazelton.
1: 1956.

Station 189, 124 for the rescue, 137 for the rescue, Medic 37. Southbound I-81, the area mile marker 159.3. For the motor vehicle accident, Carver's Barrier, patient bleeding from shattered glass, 2000.

0: Center.
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